0: see, I knew that blues box in the early 80s and we'd have a bit of a go away with someone, have a little, something, have a little party. You know, but they'd start playing with them, all that sort of stuff.
1: Definitely.
0: 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And it's not the moment.

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That's 'cause Bernie is purist, not your polyester tourist.

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Goodbye. 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Then I look across at smiling lips

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But more than this,

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I gotta make a phone call. Thank you. Boy, I hope this woman don't take me through no changes today, because I had a hard day today, man. You know, let me see what's happening at the address before I go home.

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Love for sale.